498, can you please tell the sheriff to turn around? The gentleman who called is walking up to our ambulance here in the staging area. Contact 498. 498 to St. Mary's.

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1: I'm Joyce Friday. We're in Florida Sheriff's Office now.

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0: 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Ambulance 296, Medic 103 due to respond 2107.
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1: We're Ocean King. 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
0: I'm Ocean King 2130. Medic 103 should be there shortly. Medic 103.

0: tree's cleared from the roadway. However, can you still start counting the side entrance to Old Breath Inn and Potomac View is still blocked?
1: I'm in North Central 11. The tree's been cleared. We'll contact county side. Tell me about the side entrance being blocked.
0: Thank you. We're in service.

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1: St. Mary's Ambulance 397.
2: Call for ambulance 397 to FDR Boulevard is canceled. 2143.
1: Ambulance 380 and Medic 104. It's going to be the Victory Woods Senior Apartments, 22611 FDR Boulevard. It's going to be unit 212. It's an 83-year-old female, conscious, alert, breathing, lethargic, and cold sweats.
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0: 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A1299 is now due to respond, 2145.
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0: 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Do you respond to 158?
1: 397.
0: 397 Alpha 2.
1: Very nice, huh?

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Advised that he was eating seeds. Felt that he got stuck. Felt like his throat was closing. Advised he's breathing well and not having any difficulties right now.

Rescue box 113, in the area 42527 Fairgrounds Road, for the MVC with injuries. Station 1, ambulance 199, ambulance 199, need you to respond, 2256.

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1: P-17 Heidi, Alpha 2.
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0: 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So you have a single vehicle off the roadway into the ward.
1: I'm direct G4A on the scene, single vehicle off the roadway.

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1: Ambulance 199 Alpha 2.
0: Ambulance 199 on Alpha 2.
1: 199. Can I get you play? 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
2: I'm trying to get up to the vehicle. Just give me a second.
1: Contact.

0: 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The squad and 1BLS will suffice.
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1: Okay.
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0: Ambulance 199, the light patient.
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1: I'm direct. 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

0: 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And you call me ready.
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0: 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We do have PDN route to stage.
1: Okay.

0: 2 9 6. Good. 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We're going to be behind the Moose Lodge.
1: We are direct.

0: one of his nightmares.
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0: 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They did advise no sirens, please.
1: Four, okay.

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Ambulance 199, Medical 103 due to respond, 313.

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0: That was 109 altitude.
1: That was 109.

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Conscious alert, having trouble breathing and unable to use the bathroom. Has a history of COPD and is on oxygen.

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2: 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It's going to be a 75-year-old female complaining of back pain.
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1: Okay.
0: Stop me, you should be. 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
1: Yeah, my apologies.
0: No problem. 834.

Bro 7. 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Rush 7. 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Responding as manpower. Alright, is this St. Mary's Brush 7 or is this Calvert Brush 7? This is St. Mary's Fire Main.

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0: 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It's going to be a 78-year-old man with septic and has altered mental status. He's going to be in wing 3C, room 314.
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1: 1098, same as.
0: 1098. Is it mechanical?
2: That's correct.
1: I'm en route to the Shaw Hall of Arizona, 2967, mechanical issues.
3: Yeah, you switch routes too.
1: 298's on 2.

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1: And 296 St. Mary's. 296.
0: Yes, ma'am. I'm returning out of service due to mechanical. 298 is going to handle transport.
1: I'm direct.

Series testing 1, 2, 3. Series testing 1, 2, 3. Series testing 1, 2, 3, 4, 5, 6, 7, 8, 9, 10.

Numbers testing 1, 2, 3, 4, 5, 4, 3, 2, 1, 6, 1, 2, 3, 4, 5, 4, 3, 2, 1. Repeat state, attack, change,

Okay, Mary's testing 1, 2, 3, 4, 5, 5, 4, 3, 2, 1. 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

Rock 911, 22,755 Maple Road. Motor vehicle accident with injuries. Station 9, ambulance 389, ambulance 397 is due 1056.

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1: Control 389, canceled.
0: Ambulance 389 is correct.

and very sensitive. 1, 2, 3, 4, 5, 6, 7, 8, 9, 10, 5, 8, 7, 6, 5, 3, 2, 1.

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Allergic reaction. L797 Medic 18 are due. Low 21.

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0: 8807 and Johnny Mac 18, you're flying to 41,139 Bishop Road, crossroads of Long Spruce Lane, Central School Road. It's going to be a 74-year-old female. She got stung by a wasp and is having trouble breathing. No occupant, no one in hand.
1: Singer is testing 1, 2, 3, 4, 5. Singer is testing 1, 2, 3, 4, 5.
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0: Okay. Okay.
1: Are you guys okay with using Bravo 5? Are you guys okay with using Bravo 5?
0: That's correct, ma'am. We'll use Bravo 5 for you. That's correct, ma'am. We'll use Bravo 5 for you.
1: I'm great, thank you. I'm great, thank you.

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Station 9, ambulance 389, ambulance 389, reduce 1218.

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Should be in front of La Vida.

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0: Not for Zimby Station in front of the Pfizer head. 45521 Nakia Lane. You know me on scene with a two-story middle of the road wood frame townhouse. I'll be out with it.
1: 394. On direct speaking at 45529. On the scene with a two-story middle road and it.

0: not for the same areas. 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

0: 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FE safe. Bravo 40.
1: Airwatch 912. 22,497 across the boulevard. The lacerations. Police on scene. Scene is secure. The 389 City respond 1237.
2: Cap 9, St. Mary's. I'm going to go ahead and assume the command from 9-4. 9-4, you're on my investigations.
3: Captain 9, I copy. Assuming command, 1238.
2: Command to 9-4, investigations. What reading do you have at the front door of the original caller's unit?
0: Test 1, 2, 3, 4, 5, 5, 5, 4, 3, 2, 1.
4: Squad 3, command. We're on scene, say Jeff. 45561 Meath Road. Fill my crew up.
2: That's correct. Go ahead and link up with 9-4's crew.
4: I got it.
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6: 389 responding.
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0: Command of Squad 3. 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Have the homeowner there also advising she smelled gas. 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
2: That's correct.

0: 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We have an odor of gas at the front door. I'll get your mirrors in a second.
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0: 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We're going to make an entry now with 4%.
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0: 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We have 2.6% on our sensor.
1: Hi, copy. 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

0: Investigation command. I'm seeing the meter activity in the Bravo White Special.
1: I copy. Advise the homeowner to stay outside for the time being until we can get this figured out.
0: Under it.
2: Squad 3 driver, come in.
1: Okay, Squad 3.

0: Recommend sending 7-3's crew to the Delta 2 exposure now that we've pinpointed it to this exposure. That way we get both sides of this apartment off or checked out.
1: All right, Cavi, I'll send them up.
0: Also giving an updated 5-digit for this address since we've pinpointed it to here and not the original caller.

0: Squad 3, come in. Our percentage on the sensors going up in the basement is up 3% now. We're going to go on air. We still cannot pinpoint the gas leak.
1: 389, priority 3, St. Mary's Hospital.
2: I copy. Engine taker.
3: Priority 3, MS 389.
2: Original. In the original caller's unit. They should be securing that now.
4: Investigation command. The gas has been secured in the original call unit.
2: I copy. As soon as 7-3 gets back with readings from the Delta 2 exposure, we can go ahead and start closing stuff up to ventilate.

0: Command all units. We're going to go ahead and begin ventilation efforts in the original caller's unit as well as the...
1: Sponsor Command, you cut out. Can you repeat the last part of the sentence?
0: Command of Squad 3, can you repeat that?
1: Robert, man, you were cutting out. I didn't hear what you said. We're ventilating the primary and the, what else?
0: We're going to begin ventilating the primary caller's unit as well as the Delta 1 exposure. Command of 7-3, if there's no one home in that Delta 2 exposure, we'll hold off for now. Go ahead and ventilate and re-meter afterwards.
1: Spotter, copy.

0: Father's name. We found the source and the delta exposure in the basement. If the inbound gas line from the exterior is secured, I recommend bring a fan down here, please.
1: All right, copy. We'll send a fan down to you.
0: Thank you.

0: 73 to command. Delta 2 is secure. I was unable to get the code from the homeowner on the ring camera.
1: I copy. We can hold off and make an entry. Seems we might have found the source.
0: Copy that.

Watts 219 at the Potomac Motor Speedway, 27,963 Butch Creek Road. Traumatic injuries, ALS. ALS 299, Medic 103 is due 1256.

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1: Copy, I'll have to.
0: 298.

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Duffy, safe. 2 Bravo.

0: It was 10-8, MVO 18A. 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He has a broken arm from a dirt bike crash.
1: 2-9, sir. 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
1: I'm clear. 1, 2, 3, 4, 5, 6, 7, 8, 9, 10.

Squad 3, come in. Yeah, Squad 3. In the Delta 2 exposure, we're picking up 73 parts per million on the sensor in the basement.

0: I copy. I'm going to send 9-4 down for the second set.
1: I copy. We're looking for a source, or see if it's just like that.
0: I copy.

0: crews found two active leaks, one in 45529 and one in the Delta 1 exposure 45527. Both units have been ventilated. Minor readings were found in the Delta 2 exposure 45525. That unit is going to be naturally ventilated. We're going to continue to operate 9-4 and Squad 3 here for the time being.
1: Command, I copy two active leaks, and both units are being ventilated.
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0: All units have been completely ventilated.
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0: Clear on all readings.
3: Contact
0: with the gas company. Command terminated. All units can go back when they're ready.
1: Terminate copy. All units ventilated and all readings are clear. You cut out at the end. Terminate is terminated. 1323.

0: 1-2-3. Test 1-2-3.
1: St. Mary's to command.
2: Yes.
0: Test.
1: You said something about the gas company, but you cut out. Can you repeat that part, please?
2: Yeah, both owners were advised while watching the gas. They made contact. All I need to do, I'm ready.
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0: 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Hitchhiker 94 truck 7, engine 31, Calvert truck 3, Calvert engine 31, squad 1, engine 11, fire duty chief, station 79, ambulance 3, and honor due to respond,
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0: The caller called back and advised that everything's under control, and they blew the smoke away, and everything is okay.
1: I copy. I'm going to stay on it back to 9-4 in the first special that's on the air. Cancel everything else. 9-4, you go with that?
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2: 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Poisoning. Yellow 69, medic 18 or 2, 1412.
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0: 10169, you're responding with Medic 18. Going to be playing with that road. Block this way, court. Lot 32 of Take It Easy. Campground. We got a 39-year-old male stating that he touched a light powder and he's now feeling shaky and nauseous. We have PD en route.
1: 31
2: to the hazmat. Went 4.
3: 600.
0: It's a 31.
4: Hazmat box 603. Take It Easy Campground. 45,285, Take It Easy Ranch Road, trailer 32. The hazmat emergency. Engine 6-1's on the air, responding. Squad 1, hazmat 18, hazmat 10-16, engine tanker 6-3, engine tanker 14, engine 31, truck 7, the engine 43, tanker 5, fire duty chief, ambulance 397, EMS station 62. 14-16.
3: 314.
4: Alpha 7.
5: Yes. 618 equals command. I'm going to stop.
3: 31 on 7.
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5: Six one, Assumer.
0: Engine 6-1.
5: Just confirming, the overdose that's called in for ambulance 6-9 has been walked this way to court. The substance that's on his hands is from the call that we're responding to now in KGP, correct?
4: Engine
5: 6-1. Yeah.
4: Okay, we have a mid-local for the his same subject. He touched an unknown substance at the location you're now dispatched to. The patient, however, is not currently at the trailer.
5: I understand. Can you have 6-9 stage? Do not approach the subject. 6-1 engine 3-1.
4: That's right.
3: 6-1-3-1.
5: If you can get a walk this way court, which is in Callaway, they're responding to the person that had touched the substance. You could stop there and check it out prior to the ambulance arrival. 3-1, you pass.
3: Can you confirm that location for the court, please?
2: Engine taker 5-4, lieutenant 4.
5: Walk this way court. It's going to be by Larry Hills and Son Excavating. Directly called from Little Flower School. Hey, Mary, can you get 6-9 to come over to the channel?
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5: 6-1, Hey, Mary. I know it's lot 32. Can you let me know if it's section C, D, or A?
2: G4 somewhere. You got a fire duty chief on us.
4: There you go.
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4: Copy, Alpha 7.
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3: 6-1-6-2-0-7-9-7. Point lookout ready.
5: Understood. I copy. Thank you. 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It's going to be a pond.
0: I'm direct.
4: Yeah, 6-9, May 18. Switch over to Alpha 7 with the other units.
3: 31-6-1, I'll direct up on this way. Thanks, you had a risky passenger.
5: 31, I found you that you're direct on the location. Other than that, you're very mobile with your siren in the background. Okay. 6-1 of Samaritans, I'm going to be staging at the office at Take It Easy. I'm going to assume the command. Correction, I'll establish the command. I'll send a total of 2 personnel up, and I'll get back with you here in a couple seconds.
0: Pleasant 61, I copy staging at the office on TGV, establishing command 1421.
1: 497 to St. Mary's. Should I respond to take it easy or walk this way?
4: Rapid responders, 6 to the communication.
0: Email 397, you can respond to take it easy, campground.
2: So, Joe to Alpha 7.
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10: Investigation with command. I got a citizen arriving at Knot 32A, suggesting a different lot.
5: Okay. Do we have a section, or are we still guessing?
10: We're still guessing at this point.

0: Okay. Command and Samaritans will stage all other incoming units at the entrance to take it easy campground until we can figure out what section it is. Samaritans, do you still have the phone taker on the line?
1: I think for 31 negative, we are not on the phone anymore. You did advise it would be possibly section A by the pool.
0: Okay. 6131. Go ahead, 6131. When you get on the scene at Wolf this week, can you just let me know if they have a better location?
2: I got it.
3: Rapid Responder 6 to command. I just drove by. I don't see any breeze line truck in the area.
2: Three-one command, do you have an exact location of the patient on Walk This Way Court?
0: Command, St. Mary's.
1: Command. St. Mary's, AMI 69.
0: You copy 3-1, trying to locate the patient in Catalina.
2: Well, once a season. 298, in service returning.
4: Yeah, it was 298.
1: St. Mary's, engine 61. We have

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1: 312-0475, Point Lookout, right?
0: That's right.
1: I got it. We got eyes on them off, because I want to... Okay, just let me know when you find something out.

0: investigation service command. Lot A is clear. Moving to Lot B now.
1: Command, I got.
2: 6-3 command.
1: I just there was a location.

0: Here, let's have you near our manpower. We're going to hold this road to keep any traffic from outside.
1: I'm good, thanks.
0: Rapid responder 60, come in.
1: Good.
0: Is our patient at a different location? Can we go make contact?

0: 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It's going to be a 20475 Point Lookout Road. It's the entrance into the APF trucking.
1: Copy, engine 6. Ambulance 6, not myself, we're proceeding in.

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1: Do I have any ambulance in my location?
2: Yes, sir. You should have ambulance 69 and rapid responder 6.
3: KJ Charles County, 14,563 Oaks Road.
1: I got 31 both units. 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After that, he had shortness of breath. Doesn't have shortness of breath at this time.
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2: Good.
1: Chief 10-16-8, can you switch over to our house 7? This is on Alpha 7.
3: I'm responding as your fire duty chief. You be buddy up at the scene to take it easy range.
0: Sounds direct, Nick.
2: Yeah, you can go off 5-6-1.
0: Chief 10-16-8 is on Alpha 7.
1: Chief 7, be the command. I'm 5-6-1. You can come with a buddy if you want.
2: Yeah, okay.

0: 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Lot D is clear. And trailer 32 is not him.
1: Copy. Lot Bravo 32 is clear. I already moved down to Lot Charlie 32 and Lot Delta 32, and then just give me a check.
0: Okay, and for clarification, that was D Delta. Lot B is going to be the 10th section.
1: Okay.

0: 2-3 for you. There you go.
1: Just got a report from an officer that the subject was in lot 832.
2: Remember, sorry, right. Right. You can cancel.
0: I got Alpha 32. Command to investigation.
2: Investigation command, I copy. I'm not going to look back over there now.
0: I copy. 6-3, can you send an officer up there, buddy?

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1: Okay.
0: Can you give me a hold, Thomas?
1: Okay.

0: Investigation moved to command. There's a white powder on the ground to the rear of the camper. Sent you a text message on your cell phone.
1: Command, I copy, I'll check.

0: Command Investigation, is he a resident of Alpha 32 at home or not at home?
1: He's at his residence.
0: Okay. Did he give any description of what the product could be?
1: He's denying any knowledge of the situation. He advised a cable company was out here earlier, but that's all the info he's giving to us at this time.
0: Yeah, I got you.

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1: Chief 1016, I got.
0: Command to Chief 1016A. Do you have any equipment that could test a white powder substance?
1: I personally don't, but I have that 1016.
0: Okay. Do you have a phone number I can send you a picture to so you can take a peek?
1: That's correct. 240-416-8955. Exactly, I'm not sure what DTA has my attention clean is, but it's still showing me approximately 30 minutes out.
2: Investigator Search Command, can you have 6-3 bring a meter up? We had meter activity on our meter on the inside of the camper.
0: Command to 6-3, what's your total personnel?
3: Man, we have 4 personnel, including the driver.
0: Okay. Send 2 up to the scene, have the 1 additional personnel report to 6-1.

0: Commander Chief 1069, you should have the picture.
1: That's correct, I'm correct. You're advising this is out of Cape Wrath, correct?
0: That's correct, sir.
1: Okay, and from the picture you sent me right now, it looks to be a septic drain for one of the camper sites. Is that correct?
0: That's correct. Sewage pipe from the rear of the camper.

0: each. Okay. The powder or white substance in question here looks, it could be a liquid, or is it confirmed an actual powder? It could be a plumber's putty that is dried up.
1: Command investigation.
2: Investigation with the commander. It could be from the sewage. It's hard to identify. It's pretty degraded.
1: Command, I copy.

0: Can you check and see if there's residents in Section A, Lot 34, 33, 29, 30, and 31? Just to confirm nobody's sick around, and then we'll hold it again 10 if not.
1: That's right, 29 through 34.

0: 6-3, command.
1: 6-3.
0: We're negative on the second meter through the Lot 32 camper. We'll check behind the investigations group as well.
1: Command, I'm direct. 6-3, just confirming you metered the inside of the residence of Alpha 32.
0: That is correct. Negative readings inside the residence.
1: I copy.

0: Investigation moved to Clay. Exposure units are checked. There's no hands on trailer 31, 33, 34. All the other parties are denying any symptoms.
1: Command, I copy. Command, Sam Rice.

0: Lot Alpha 30, 32, 35 have all been checked. Lot Alpha 32 has been checked with 2 centimeters negative readings. We're holding a good intent with the white substance near the sewer pipe. All units can go in service. I'm going to terminate command. I'm in service.
1: Command, I copy. All have been checked. All have negative readings, holding the good intent for the white substance. All units on Alpha 7 can return. Alpha 7 is about 1454.

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0: Rich Fox 703 here at Three Knots Road, Friendship School Road, motor vehicle accident. Vehicle to a pole, report of one unconscious. 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
0: 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Roger, it's Alpha 2.
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1: 918.

0: 57 be the same riders. I'm on the scene. Yeah, one pole cut in half, one vehicle off the roadway. I'm going to establish the command.
1: Traffic on the scene, one pole in half, one vehicle on the roadway. Establishing command, 1519.

0: Command 797, can you confirm single occupant?
1: What's that?
0: Can you confirm that it's just a single occupant?
1: That's correct. Single occupant. Got your list to a service.
0: I copy. Command Squad 7, when you arrive, we're probably going to need your water can, potentially the bumper line. We do have a small grass fire.
2: Okay.
1: Can you get your leader?
2: Thank you, sir.
3: MDO 18A, okay.

0: Yeah, can you reach out to the police side and see if they can have one of the 37 cops move their vehicles out of the way so that we can get fire trucks up in here? 235 is going to be completely shut down.
1: Contract.

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1: 298, direct command, thank you.

0: 797 if possible. 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And also, can you advise if you're going to need the second transport unit or not? I know it's all one patient.
1: That's right. How is it now? 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
1: I have a poll number for you whenever you're ready for it.
0: I'm ready.
1: Zero, five, five, three, two, one.
0: On direct, I copy 055321.
1: That's correct.
0: Party Smuggler is notified.

0: 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Probably be a signed refusal. 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

0: No, he was in that raid near Lacey's Way. Power lines are down. Need to have Smento on route, please.
1: All right, we're taking calls right now. Is there injuries?
0: At this time, there is no injuries. Just property damage at this time.
1: All right, no injuries. 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
0: MDO 18, go ahead.
1: Should I enjoy today? I'll take that and place another
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0: Rescue Lock 714 at the intersection of 3 Notch Road and Airport View Road for the MVC with injuries. Station 7, ambulance 397, ambulance 299, due to respond 1812.
1: 380,
0: St. Mary's.
1: We're in service, sign refusal. Okay. What was the start towards that accident?
2: Rescue Squad 7-4th, a sergeant, search.
0: Squad 7, Alpha 2. That's correct, 388. Start towards 392 Road and Airport View Drive. You'll be closer than 397.
1: I got it.
0: Two nine eight, off the two. 298, please. 298. Call for ambulance 397 has been canceled. 1814.

0: Swanson, Sears. Hi, this is Joe Avonlea.
1: You have ambulance 38 with you right now, and that ambulance 298 is en route to you.
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1: I'm direct.

Additional rescue box 714, intersection of 3 Notch Road, Airport View Road, Station 79, ambulance 397, ambulance 299, due to respond 1819.

Airport Canada, I'm on 397, coming through Notch Road Airport View Drive, through vehicle, NBC, with heavy injuries. Squad 7 and 9 are going to be four patients returning up.

0: Squad 7 Cimex advise all EMS units that are responded to the crash 3 knots of airport view to pull onto airport view.
1: I'm direct squad 7. AMS 397, AMS 299, AMS 298, are you direct pull onto airport view drive when arriving on scene?
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0: Seven
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0: Swat 7 Simmers, ambulance 388 en route to Simmers Hospital, priority 3 with one patient. Back to you shortly.
1: I'm Director Swat 7, ambulance 388 en route to St. Mary's with one patient, priority 3.

0: Medical box 225 at 26653, Wasco Mill Rose for chest pain, ALS. And with 299, ready to respond, no medic available. I'm Julie Keene, due to respond, 1833.
1: 299.
0: 299, Alpha 2.
1: I'm Julie Keene. 299.
0: I'm Julie Keene, Alpha 2.

And with 09 MDIT, it's going to be 26653 Lostingo Road. It is a 61-year-old female, conscious alert, having trouble breathing, having chest pains as well.

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0: Ambulance 298 will be coming up shortly with two priority three patients going to St. Mary's Hospital. And 397 is going to St. Mary's priority three as well. You can place the rest of your squad in service.
1: Andres 298 will have two patients priority three to St. Mary's. We are loading shortly, and 397 has a priority three with one patient as well. Returning in service.

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1: 2998,

0: Amulet 69.
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0: Correction, it's Amulet 69 Alpha 1.
2: 298 Party 3 to St. Mary's Hospital. Okay, priority 3 to St. Mary's.

0: 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It's going to be a male in his 30s, conscious or having trouble breathing.
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0: Happy on to the run at Wolf Trap Way. 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
1: Alright, what's your staffing?
0: Lieutenant Possum.
1: I'm direct, Alpha 2.
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0: 39, going to be at the Lincoln Park Laundry, 21628 Three Mills Road. They're going to be behind canopy. I'm going to be a 30-ish-year-old male. The head laceration PD is on scene.
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